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0: 1061, North Carolina 20, we're ready. Charles Lincoln Spam 7392. Charles Lincoln Spam 7392. Location is going to be Barge Landing.
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1: Yeah.
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0: 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Address Old Mill Creek Road, one vote.
1: 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Respond to Bravo response. False. 1766, Old Mill Creek Road. 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CCOM Clear 2028.

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0: Have a 1021 to 4459 Mount Misery Road, 4459 Mount Misery Road.
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Seacom Clear 2046.

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531-1061. East shot, northeast 69th, it's going to be North Carolina, Lincoln, Mary David, 5560. It's going to be on a gray Nissan, unannounced. 10-4.

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2: 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It'll be a minute before we can get there.
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1: Advises westbound from New Hanover County near the mile marker 47.
2: 10-4, I'll be en route from Villager.
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Okay, area 43 East 2nd, 43 East 2nd, reference to flashing light at this residence.

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0: Devil.
2: That's when you point road for beach.
3: 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You slow your traffic. We've got units here. Appreciate you.
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2: 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They have extra units on scene. Two Leon units are on scene as well.
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0: 605 State County, show me 1023, 609 traffic.
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0: pulling on the old Regent from 17 South, North Carolina. John King Sam 6702, JKS 6702. Unknown offense. It's going to be a dark blue Honda.
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0: 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Sunset Boulevard South and North Shore West, Virginia 28, when ready. Meet Tom William Mary, 5214. Tom William Mary, 5214. Attached to a gray in color Kia Telluride. Looks to be two times.
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0: The Midway Road, Lowe's Foods, North Carolina, Tom David Young. Red 96, we're still rolling on Midway Road, northbound.
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2: 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A known problem. 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Cross Street Sir Lord Thomas Avenue. 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
0: My apologies, you should have 230, 10-8 as well.
1: 4.
0: Damn, it's accidental. All units tonight.
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Mount Misery, Cedar Hill, Victor Frank, Frank 2793. 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

0: 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Robert Lincoln Boy 8885. Unknown on damage.
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1: 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Cross streets are Old Fayetteville Road and Village Road. 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
1: 20, came back on a 2021 Ford Explorer registered to Derek Ashby out of Lexington, plate status. Active, negative 29, first 27, came back to Misty Johnson out of Shiloh, Class C suspended, pickup license. Negative 29, negative 62, second 27, came back to Noah Ray, Class C active, no restrictions, negative 29, negative 62.
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2: 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Cross streets are Crystal Road and North Shore Drive. See Conclear 2220.
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2: 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Mary Boy Adam 7634. Attached to a GMC Yukon. Looks to be one time.

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0: Yeah, on Long Beach Road near GoGas with the North Carolina temporary tag 4126-9857 on a blue Cadillac.
1: 10-4.

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Cross streets are Cormorant Circle and Glen Eagle Drive. CCOM clear 2230.

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2: 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She's acting erratic, possibly in mental health crisis. 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

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CCOM clear 2249.

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1: 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Victor David Lincoln, 2986.
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0: Middleton and East Oak Island Drive, Texas, Tom, Zebra, Tom, 4395, on a white Grand Wagon. 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
1: 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Robert King Tom, 8018. 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
0: You're 27 at 359, 93692, comes back to a Vivian Johnson Fed out of Shiloh. Fed is active, maybe 29, so I guess 62s.
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0: Possible 1082 in the area of 9869 Ocean Highway West, 9869 Ocean Highway West. It's a gray Nissan in the PVA.
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0: 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I'll be 17 with Delta 11.
1: 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Got 51, Delta 14, I'm direct.

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0: Deals 11.
1: I was advised by the RP that the vehicle left southbound on 17 towards McDonald's.
0: Tim, were you advised southbound towards McDonald's?
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0: 10-4. Do you need me to pull an OCA?
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Cross streets are Whitesville Road and Ocean Highway West. See Conclear 0039.

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1: 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Date of birth, 7/3/96. 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

0: disturbance, 8101 East Oak Island Drive, 8101 East Oak Island Drive. It's going to be a rapid SOS location. Here, active disturbance on the line, no voice contact from the RP.
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0: 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A known problem. 4468, Sheila Street. Cross streets are Blue Water Street. 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

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C-COM clear 0444.

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Respond to trailer structure fire. 1200, Goldsboro Road. Cross streets are Charlestown Road and Carolina Road. Utilize TAC 4. CCOM Clear 0450.

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1: Hey, Senator, I'm 1028 when you're ready. Personal attack. Sam, Adam Young, William Edward, Nora, Nora. Say when. 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Correction, Sam, Adam Young, William Edward, Nora, Nora.
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0: 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Cross streets are Charlestown Road and Carolina Road. 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
1: 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Gary Stanley, on his request.
0: 10-4. Please come, Charlie 3. Can you provide me with a 28, please?
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0: 10-4, thank you.

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0: 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I'm laying into the fire.
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0: Charlestown in for me, I think.
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0: Yeah, you have a sidewalk crew inside at this time.
3: Twenty-five with them, reference the homeowner. They're currently in the area of Charlestown Road. They advise to stand by. 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
2: Pursuit call?
1: 1134.
2: Charlie, North Carolina, 28. Victor, boy, 2236. 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
1: 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I'm operator 18-18.
0: 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Thank you, ma'am. Have a good day.
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1: 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We don't need it no more back here.
0: A white line?
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1: 10-4. They're going to be giving you a call. Just keep an eye out for a blocked or unknown number. 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
0: I'm North Carolina 27 and Caffeine, check same, please.
1: Same for.

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0: 10-4. So it comes back to Christopher Darrell Ford. This is out of Bolivia. It's just classy active. He's negative 29, negative 62.

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1: Out of Wisconsin, 27, in the CAT, if you can check same for 29.
0: 24.
1: Adam 11, see him, he is saying go to.
0: 11, so far. I'm 2, 10, 4.
2: Adam 1, see him, 10, 8.
0: I'm 1, 10, 4.
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0: Adam 4, 10, 4.

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That's out of Wisconsin, Milwaukee, Wisconsin. 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
0: Are we rolling all this?
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1: Go ahead, sir.
0: Yeah, roll it up and let's get on the side of the road. 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
1: Got it.

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Old Ocean Highway. Cross streets are Jerry's Trail and Southall Road. Seacon Clear 0642.

0: Oldu.
1: Yeah.
0: Make your way back up here to NU1. Fire marshal needs to take me from.
1: All right, it'll take me a second. I'll be there.
0: You'll meet yourself, though.

0: 7 for Z. I got adequate manpower here. We're getting all the hose back on engine 2 for Bull Springs. 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
0: 10-4.

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0: Alarm company called back. They advised that there's an additional alarm for back hallway. They also have a key holder en route by the name of Terry in a blue Chevy Trax. 5-minute ETA.
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0: coming in from DC 35.
1: Yes, sir.
0: Are you comfortable releasing our medic unit?
1: Yes, sir. Once we get everything picked up, y'all can clear up.
0: Copy. All 5 inches have been loaded this time. Anything we have left will be at your site.
1: 10-4, appreciate your help.
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0: Medic 45 is going to be clear of the structure fire on Charleston Lane.
1: 10-4.

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0: 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Standby.
1: 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Special Operations, West Brunswick.
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Respond to Bravo response. Fire alarm residential. 3997. 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Cross streets are Covedale Lane and Ridgecrest Drive. Utilize TAC 1. CCOM Clear 0732.

0: 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Adam 4.
1: Adam 4.
0: Cruise of 1050, Longwood Road, Brenda Lane. Longwood Road, Brenda Lane. We are dispatching fire and EMS.
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0: 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Thirty-two twenty-five.

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Respond to Bravo response, traffic incident. Longwood Road and Brenda Lane. Utilize TAC 3. CCOM clear 0735.

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1: 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Utilize TAC 6. CCOM clear 0736.

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0: Well, we've got Fire on Sea now, rather than Mongolbird is closer at this time.
1: Singapore.

0: 37's on the scene. We want to ask for a residential. Nothing shown from the exterior. I'll be out investigating. St. James Command.
1: 10-4.

0: St. James Command.
1: This alarm was set off in error. Well, St. James, you need to go back in service. Can you send out a cancellation page as well, please?
0: 10-4.
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0: St. James, engine 3, 10-4.
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2: 11.
0: Can you
2: please
0: have fire advise on the number of patients? 10-4. 9-4, 10-4. 7-39. 7 Windermere Drive, I'll need to describe for authority of DC 37.

0: Good, sweet girl.
1: How many patients are there going to be?
0: We'll have one patient. He's screaming, "Yes, Cordy, but he's going to be emergency traffic."
1: 10-4.
2: Rescue 31, I'll see.
1: Rescue 31, sir.

0: Yeah, pending.
1: Good.
0: EMS is en route to 111 Southwest 6, 111 Southwest 6th Street, reference 78-year-old female, conscious and breathing. Let me reference a fall.
1: And they could work on a traffic en route.
0: 10-4.

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1: Ma'am, I'm going to be out with 741 on this traffic stop.
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Utilize TAC 5. 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
2: 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Seacon clear 0939.
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0: 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CCOM Clear 0951.
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Interfacility transport. Wilmington Health. 9101. Ocean Highway East. Cross streets are crossing at Benton Brown Way. CCOM clear 1005.

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0: 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Negative 29 does have two of a phase. Columbus unserved. Michigan 27.
1: 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List assist. 34. Sharon Creek Drive. Cross streets are Holden Beach Road and Spring Meadow Drive. Utilize tap 2. See Conclear 1020.
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1: Angel, if you get a report of a 1087, it's going to be in the turnaround.
2: 4 Quilt Road, 17 southbound.
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1: 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Cross streets are Hexagon Drive and Hexagon Drive. CCOM clear 1030. Medic 1. Respond to Bravo response. 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Cross streets are Hexagon Drive and Hexagon Drive. CCOM clear 1031.
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4: 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Cross streets are Sweetcomb Road and Old Shallot Road. Utilize TAC 2. See Conclear 1102.Medic 11. Respond to Bravo response. 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Gate 5. Cross streets are Gate 4 and Country Club Road. 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

0: 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Yeah, over.
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3: 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Oak Island Beach Access, 42nd West. Here's what there's a subject that was on a paddle board. He lost his board. He's pretty far out. We've got fire and EMS being dispatched at this time.
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0: 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South Carolina 28, Nora Young Adam 982. We'll be in the PVA of Sheffield.
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0: 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See Conclear 1152.
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0: Seagram, Adam 4, for entry pending. There's possible disturbance on the scene.
1: 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Straight ahead and to the right, just a hair.
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0: 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Andy just launched.
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1: 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CCOM clear 1202.

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2: This is you. No, you. 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
5: Turn west and proceed west a little more.
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5: 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Where that is. So keep proceeding where you're going, just like you're going.

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1: Yeah.
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1: You started the call for a fall 2475 Randy Street. 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We'll advise on if we need EMS when we get there.
0: 10-4, that was 2475 Randy.
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2: Twenty-seven comes back to a Dennis Brian Sweeney of Southport. Shows Class C active restriction 1, negative 29, negative 62. The 28 comes back on a 2023 City Cart LLC registered to a Thomas Richard Benthian and a Dennis Brian Sweeney out of Brunswick. Shows active negative 29s.
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2: 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CECOM clear 1223.
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Number 5 School Road. 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CCOM clear 1225.

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in the area of 2720 George 2 Highway, 2728 George 2 Highway. Apparently, he's been walking up George 2 after his vehicle broke down. His request and arrived lives in BSO.

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2: Responder Bravo response, electrical investigation. 4144, King George Court. 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

Yeah, Middle of North Carolina Drive, North Carolina 28, Adam 9240 David. He just played on a black Chevy Silverado occupied unknown.

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0: 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Nothing showing from the exterior. Hollis and James Command.
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0: 752, you can send it to me. I'll take care of it.
1: 10-4, are you 10-8 from the disturbance?
0: Yes, ma'am, I am. Can somebody call? Thank you. Advise is around 10th Street.
1: Affirmative. One caller was at the Sunset Beach Pier.
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0: 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We're going to start giving them CPR instructions.
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2: 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Cross streets are 69th Place West and Kingsland Drive. Utilize TAC 1. 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
2: 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Respond to Charlie response, brush fire. 631, Gervais Street. Cross streets are Swain Street and Palm Street. Utilize Tact 5. See Conclear 1325.

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Old Ocean Highway. Cross streets are Jerry's Trail and Southall Road. CCOM Clear 1328.

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1: Heard by the elevators on the third floor, wrapped in a blanket. Our, he did not know who she was. She was advised that she was dying and to call 911.

0: Incoming EMS unit, are you coming to Okawa? We have a 95-year-old patient, fell down an unknown number of steps. We do have a pulse. We are assisting with breathing, trying to get some vitals. They think she's been on the ground for approximately 1 hour, is unconscious, unresponsive, does have a gag reflex.
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0: East 17 southbound on Galloway Road.

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1: 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We've EMS responding. Emergency exit traffic, breathing problems, 1401 Sunset Creek Way, it's going to be at Sunset Common, apartment 315.
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0: 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Respond to echo response, breathing problems. 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Cross streets are Seaside Road. 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
1: We got engine 3 coming. We can get it with that. I've got it under control now. We're just going to hit the hot spots on it. And they were burning out here, and I reckon they went up this door and got away from it and caught a small patch of woods on fire. I'm just going to suck her down.
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5: 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We're going to go to Middleton and 211. Middleton and 211. We'll be en route.
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1: We're going to have to relocate. Station one's not going to work for the traffic. We're going to go ahead and go to Middleton. We're on our way.
0: Okay.
1: Just let me know if they decide to cancel.
0: Alright, so we're going to go to Middleton at Lowe's Foods, right?
1: Correct. Me and Engine 4 on the way.
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1: 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The pad is clear right now. Airlink 3 will be coming in from a Brunswick scene call. I'll advise y'all when they list.
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0: 10-4.
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0: ground New Hanover. And can you get an update on
1: Airlink 2, I caught you safe on Dayton and Hanover at 1429. Airlink 3 is inbound. They got probably about 11 minutes, 1 minute ET.

0: 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Signal 45 at 94 West 2nd Street, 94 West 2nd Street.
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0: Airlink, do I copy? 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

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Supon clear 1448.

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Respond to Charlie response. Abdominal problems. 2120, Mako Road. Cross streets are Brandon Drive and Henry Drive. CCOM clear 1448.

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3: 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Medic 9. 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
1: So far.
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1: 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Can I have an additional routine, please?
0: 2-10-4.
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2: Gonna be on Smith Ave in the PVA of the United States Postal Service, North Carolina 28, Victor Frank Frank 5271.
0: 10-4. CCOM 11. CCOM 11. This is Adam 8. He's on Enterprise and Tread Street.
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1: Show me out of Sunset Creek Commons with debris in the roadway. Can you see what they're doing?
0: 10-4.
2: Information, please.
3: Airlink 4, your run number is going to be 18386. Repeat, 18386. Facility coming out of UNC Health Caldwell, ICU bed 429. Coming back to Novak for site to the neuroscience ICU bed 4923. Patient will be an 81, that's an 81-year-old female, status epilepticus and possible meningitis. She is intubated. She's on an amiodarone drip, propofol, fentanyl, and diltiazem. Her weight's 81, that's 81 kilos. Caldwell Advisor Helipad should be clear. They got no other inbound traffic expected.

0: 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Respond to Bravo response. False. Arbor landing at Ocean Isle. 5490. Arbor Branch 5. Cross streets are Arbor Landing Lane. See Conclear 1517.
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0: 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Reference to registered owner, 27 comes back, Stevens Thomas Bond, shows out of Bolivia, Class 8 at these, negative 29s, negative 62s. Got read back on the 227, just not 10-6.
1: Good.
0: 807-1404, Christopher Todd, Carol Jr., just out of Bolivia, Class 8 expired, negative 29s, negative 62s. 705-0483, Kirk Allen Davis, Class C suspended out of Bolivia, negative 29, negative 62.
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1: North 3078, David Lincoln North 3078, Lexus lighting color RX350. This will be about the Cattle Beach Road near Pinehurst. Cattle Beach Road near Pinehurst, no need to check.
2: 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Utilize TAC 4. CCOM Clear 1521.

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2: 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Have a man fishing on the beach. 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
2: 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We've got him on a no-shooter.
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2: 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Miles already.
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5: 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Between the 300, correction, between 3rd Street and 5th Street due to a ruptured 12-inch water main. 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
0: 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She has 3 active 62s, 129 full exhibition. Arms, Fisher, indefinitely suspended, negative 29s, 2 active 62s, I'm sorry.
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0: 61 for 3915 West Dolphin Drive. The reporting party was requesting a 1021 from 542 reference to a 1092 that was taken.
1: 10-1.
2: QB, call that now momentarily for departure.
3: Understood. Thank you.
0: Tenant unit 10 on.
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0: 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Same is true for the rescue and Engine 3 for responding. Tower, I just need to come in. I need to come in and just pick down this one detector head. 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
1: 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St. James Command started.
0: 10-4. Okay, well, I swing on 50. 51. Sky 51.
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0: 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Yeah, for time, 1551.
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4: Adam 12, Seacom.
0: Adam 12.
4: Can you show me a route to 1613 Blockhouse Road, reference possible to serving?
0: So far.
4: Adam 500.
0: Adam 5, Jennifer.
2: Adam 13, Seiko.
4: Adam 13.
0: Adam 13.
4: You can clear my current code 1 and show me 1023, my stat.
0: Jennifer. See, I'm Adam 8. You can 1022 for alarm company.
2: No more time.
0: 10-4.
2: What do you think? I'm swimming around the Adam 12's 82.
0: Adam 3, 10-4.

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0: 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It's going to be a cross from Bolivia's department.
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0: 330, 10-4. Car saw four young, possible teenagers or young adults run into the building after they came out of the woods.
2: 10-4.
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0: I'm on 10-4.
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0: I'm 30, 10-4.

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Crab Apple Road. Cross streets are Bay Road and Juniper Road. CCOM clear 1557.

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0: 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Be at 17 South in Landville.
1: 10-4. I'm at 750.
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1: 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Please be copy.

0: Press.
1: 27 for Anthony William Young. Comes out of council. Shows Class C suspended. -29 says 162 at Columbus, sir.
2: Yeah,

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1: Let me do it. I'll run for a second.
0: All right, 10-4.
2: 3:30, I'm 10-26.
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3: I'm 11-9.
0: I'm 11-4.
4: They're on Danvers
5: 1. Stand on.
4: Fire across the street stated that the juveniles are on Danvers 1.
5: Danvers 1, I just turned on Danvers. Do you have a description?
4: Danvers
0: 1. I'm sorry, are you saying 50? Track
5: 31. Adam 3, you're going to show me in the area.
0: Adam 3, 10-4.
3: Adam 5 is also in the area.
0: Adam 5, 10-4.
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0: 10-4.

0: 30-30, Adam 3. It's going to be four juveniles, one wearing all black. The other three should be in jeans, one with a dark shirt, one with a white shirt, one with a gray shirt. Maybe two males, two females.
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0: 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Correction on a 28, 7169.
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0: Air Service, Beach Drive, Woodbine Road. Beach Drive, Woodbine Road. It's going to be a white pickup truck following the RP. I'll see you on a black Nissan Road near Sunset Bridge.
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0: 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County's requesting to below reference a disturbance, Beach Drive and Woodbine Road, Beach Drive and Woodbine Road, white pickup truck, tried running reporting party off the road. They were last seen headed towards Sunset Beach.
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0: 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See Conclear 1626.
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1: 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The suspect vehicle is going to be a black Nissan Rogue, North Carolina 28, David King, Paul, 5780.
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0: 11. Respond to traffic accident. Taco Bell, 4461 Main Street. Cross streets are Ridgeway and Birch Pond Drive. Utilize TAP 2. See Con Clear 1639.
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2: 10-4, have reported a careless and reckless in the area of Ocean Highway East and Westgate Drive, Ocean Highway East and Westgate Drive, silver Mercedes, and a blue Lexus speeding and trying to race heading towards Wilmington.

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Cross streets are crossing in South Willis Drive. See Conclear 1649.

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Respond to Delta response, unconscious or fainting. 1778, Deer Trot Road. Cross streets are Buck Road. Utilize Tap 5. CCOM Clear 1652.

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2: 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Adam 1, copy.
1: Adam 1, 10-4. Adam 7,
2: 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Pro away.
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0: 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Does your guys 1060 or 1062?
1: 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Ten four.

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1: 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I'm not 10-4.
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0: 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They had us 10:46.
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0: 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We are just now arriving at Brunswick.
1: 10-4.

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Respond to Delta response, sick person. 2811, Ocean Highway West. Cross streets are crossing and crossing. Utilize TAC 2. CECOM Clear 1712.

0: 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Forty-one ninety-two Knott Street.
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0: Ding am 911. 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Cherry Tree Road, Bellefonte Connection. 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Vehicle on fire. Some seems to be a rollover. Car's on fire, getting subject as a vehicle now.
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Cherry Road and Bell Swamp connection. Utilize TAC 4. CCOM clear 1714.

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0: 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Mike 9-4.

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3: 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CCOM clear 1721.

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1: Two-story residential structure, nothing showing from four sides. Have Lemmy in place command. We are investigating. Be on tag 3.
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0: Absolutely, Engine 1 is clear. What's wrong with it?
1: All right, Engine 1, 10-4. Draft Gaston Street, Lakewood Draft Gaston Street. It's going to be a black truck hit mailboxes, missing one side mirror that was left on scene. Continued on Lakewood Drive away from 4 miles.
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1: I'm 10-10-4. 01-50. Count QO1,
4: signal 50. My apologies, 51.
1: Probably 51. I received additional from the RP. They advise that suspect truck is going to be a black Nissan Titan with a toolbox on the back.
2: Careful.
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0: कोई नहीं, हर समय
1: Think I'm one of the QRV2. I've been released from the scene. I'll be back in service.
2: One of the QRV2, 10-4. Sing on that last unit. Before one of us.
0: Believe me, the head command, think I'm everything 10-4 here. 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
1: Adam 4.
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1: 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I'm clearing you now.
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1: Tyson comes back to Ezekiel Beta McKnight. The shot of Bolivia shows indefinitely suspended. Negative 29 is negative 62.
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1: 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Cross streets are Ocean Ridge Parkway and Weeping Willow Place. Utilize TAC 3. CECOM clear 1740.
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1: Two twenty CCOM 1041. 227 traffic. 220 traffic.
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Respond to Alpha Response. Sick person. 332, Crapper Road. Cross streets are Bay Road and Juniper Road. Seacom clear 1800.

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1: 10-4, just don't have anyone that says 10-41. I'll show 608, 10-41. Anyone else on duty?
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0: 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Now we're departure, standing by.

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0: China, so you can show me to Area 6. It'll be 1023 to 62.
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Going to be occupying a black truck. 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
1: 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Signal 45, 8111 River Road, 8111 River Road.
0: 10-4, not from the woods.
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2: I'm Charlie, copy around, Charlie 7-22.
0: 10-4, thank you, sir.
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1: Probably not.
0: Charlie, 10 4. Charlie 10 pending.
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3: 10 4, I'll be the Vernon.
0: 10 4.
3: Charlie 8, Twitter.
0: Charlie 8.
3: Adam 3 is 23.
0: Adam 3.
4: Charlie 1 is around 8.
5: Charlie 12 will be en route to 82.
0: Charlie 12.
1: Going 36, I'm going to see Fulton, Michigan, Central Reference, 1056.
0: 10-4.

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0: 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I'm even shortly wrapped up, but now I want to hang up.
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3: 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It's going to be John Mary Wilson, 6439.
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0: 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Fire alarm residential. 7. 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Utilize Tap 5. CCOM clear 1825.
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1: Ocean Isle Ladder 2.
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CCOM clear 1827.

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Tulane Street. Cross streets are Old Fayetteville Road and Loyola Avenue. Utilize Tact 4. Seacon Clear 1836.

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5: 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Respond to Charlie response, stroke. Veterans Memorial Park, 206, Sunset Boulevard North. Cross streets are West Canal Avenue and Shoreline Drive West. Utilize TAC 5. CCOM clear 1839.

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0: 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Sick person. 3480. Big Neck Road. Cross streets are Four Seasons Way of M. Seacon Clear 1844.
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1: Signal 45, 1300 Ocean Highway West, 1300 Ocean Highway West.
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0: 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Going to be a green Kia Sportage, unknown number of occupants.
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0: 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Cross streets are West Oak Island Drive and West York Drive. Utilize TAC 1. See Conclear 1851.
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0: 1536 10-9, you ready to set out? Caller did advise they were attempting to sell candy as well, same were walking towards the fuel pumps. Caller requests an 83 at the Harris Teeter to trespass the subjects. Also have an additional about 4 black males in the area as well, but possibly related.
1: Charlie 3, 911.
0: Charlie 3.

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1: 15-32-10-4. 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
0: 10-4.

0: 614.
1: 10-4, this is going to be happening in the county. 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
0: 10-4, I see the...
1: the address to the cabinets. Thank you.
0: 10-4, I see the address where it occurred. 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
1: You can show Ocean, I'll back to it.
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5: 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Respond to Delta Response, traffic incident with rollover. 9625, Old Mill Road. Cross streets are Lincoln Road and Magnolia Drive. Utilize TAP 4. CECON Clear 1921.
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0: 10-4, copy one lane. 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

0: 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Respond to Delta response. Seizures. West Brunswick High School. 550 Whiteville Road. Cross streets on ramp and C-130 to Highway 17 to Little Pond Road. Utilize TAC 2. CCOM clear 1925.
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Seizures. West Brunswick High School. 550, Whiteville Road. Cross streets are ramp NC-130 to Highway 17 to Little Pond Road. Utilize TAC 2. CCOM Clear 1927.

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1: 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CECOM clear 1943.

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CECOM clear 1944.

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